0: Friday, I'm in love, the Cure there for Simon on the Nutfield Ward, and we'll hopefully play some Susie and the Banshees for you tomorrow.
1: Good. Now, David on Tom Ward, hello to you. You've asked for Sweet Caroline, of course, from Neil Diamond.

0: You have a popular Sweet Caroline. That's Neil Diamond. That's for David on Charleswood.
1: Our next request is for Peter, who I saw on the Nutfield ward earlier. You've given us a couple of requests for the next couple of days, but tonight you wanted to hear something by the Bee Gees, so we've chosen Jive Talkin'.

0: The Bee Gees with Jive Talkin'. That was for Peter on the Nutfield Ward, and we'll play something by Queen for you for your second request tomorrow.
1: We're just talking, weren't we, just now about the Bee Gees and how they actually wrote one of Dolly Parton's big hits, of course, Island in the Stream with Kenny Rogers. Yes. And talking of country music, which we are, John Denver's the next one, and that's for Ronald on Brook Ward, and he wants for Rocky Mountain Higher by John Denver. So, here it is.

0: That's the title by Ronald Brook, Ronald Brook Ward, rather. And Ronald, if you like country music, I hope you enjoyed Went to a Country this evening. If you missed it, by the way, it's going to be repeated tonight at 11 o'clock. Or you can hear it again, of course, on our Listen Again feature on Radio Red Till, which you can get by going to radioredtill.uk. 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And if you want to make a request like Ronald, this is what you do.
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0: Yes, that's what you do. And in fact, I should have mentioned, by the way, from Ronald on Brook Ward, you've got Glenn Campbell coming tomorrow night on your Saturday requests.
2: Lovely. So our next request is for Jean on the Lye Ward. I saw you and your daughter earlier. You wanted to hear When I Fall in Love by Elvis Presley. Unfortunately, we don't have that version, but we do have the same song by Nat King Cole. So I hope that will suffice.

0: I think there was a slightly Christmassy feel to that. That was When I Fall in Love by Nat King Cole for Gene on the Lyward. I hope you enjoyed that, and apologies for not having the Elvis version you wanted.
1: And we've got some more Nat King Cole coming later in the programme as well. I'm talking of Christmas, by the way, which you just were. You shouldn't mention Christmas this early.
0: Sorry.
1: It's September 25th today, which means, of course, exactly 3 months today will be Christmas Day.
0: There you go, you heard it here first.
1: Not long to go, yeah. Okay, so we go on to Susan now on Brookwater, I think so. Susan, you've got the request here. It's Boney M you'd like to hear, and here's Rivers of Babylon.

0: Good song that, Rivers of Babylon. That's Boney M, and that's for Susan on the Brook Ward. And tomorrow on Saturday, Request Susan, we'll have more from Boney M as well. And talking of Babylon, you mentioned something about Taylor Swift.
1: Yes, my font of Taylor Swift knowledge. She released 4 bonus tracks to her last album, The Life of a Showgirl, today, and one of them was called Babylon, and I thought that was a bit of a coincidence.
0: It is, isn't it? Amazing.
1: Yeah. So our next request is for Hannah on the Lie Ward. Hello to you. You wanted to hear something by Benson Boone and you left the options open to us, so we've chosen probably his most popular one, I would say, Beautiful Things.

0: these beautiful things that I've got.
1: That was Benson Boone and Beautiful Things for Hannah on the Lie Ward. We were just having a bit of a chat about that, weren't we, Nigel?
2: We were. Tell me more.
1: So, I was saying how I thought this was quite a big song and Nigel wasn't sure he'd heard it before.
2: No.
1: But I've had a little Google while it was playing and it was number one in the UK singles chart in 2024 and peaked at number two on the US Billboard Hot 100. It was also number one in Australia and Canada as well. So yeah, quite a big song of 2024.
2: Strange I never heard it then, wasn't it?
1: Yeah, never strange, mind. But never mind.
2: Never mind. Anyway, you're listening to Radio Red Hill. It's your Friday requests.
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2: Okay, we're going to go now to Kevin, housekeeper here on Brook Ward. And the one you've chosen, in fact, here, Jerry Lee Lewis, is going to wake everybody up, I tell you. A whole lot of shaking going on.

shit. All you gotta do, honey, is kinda stand in one spot. Wiggle around just a little bit. And that's what you got. Yeah. Now let's go one time. Hey!

0: whole lot of shaking going on, that's the title, but there wasn't much shaking at all. It was only about 2 minutes long, that record. anyway, Jerry Lee Lewis, that's for Kevin, the housekeeper on Brook Ward. And because it was so short, we'll play another Jerry Lee Lewis for you tomorrow night on your Saturday request, same time, 8:30 p.m.
1: Our next request is going to slow it down a little bit, relax us all a bit more. It's for Jackie on the Lie Ward, and we've got Snow Patrol with Chasing Cars.

0: Chasing Cars by Snow Patrol. That was for Jackie on the Lyward. I hope you enjoyed that.
1: The ending always catches me out, that one. Very sudden ending. Going to stay on Lyward now. Someone else you saw earlier, Odette, and that's Christopher. And Christopher wants to hear a track I'm looking forward to hearing too, from Steely Dan, Haitian Divorce.

0: There they go. Must admit, I do like Steely Dan very much indeed. There we are. Haitian Divorce, that was, for Christopher Online Award. Haitian Divorce was their biggest hit. Got to number 17 in 1976. Good year for music, 76 was. And we'll have more Steely Dan, in fact, tomorrow night. Your Saturday request as well, Christopher. So look forward to that tomorrow night. Usual time, 8:30 p.m.
1: Our next set of requests is for a group of ladies in Bay 1 of the Live Awards. So hello to all of you. This was a collaborative request. We've got a few different things to play for you over the next few days. But tonight, your first one is a Nat King Cole track, and we chose Just One of Those Things.

0: But it was just one of those things.
1: Nat King Cole with a very vigorous ending there. Just one of those things. That was for the group of ladies in Bay 1 of the Lye Ward. Just a little review of what else we've got for you over the weekend. We're going to play Hit the Road Jack tomorrow and some Louis Armstrong for you on Sunday. So it's always nice when a group of you can sort of collaborate together to pick something that you'll all enjoy. So thank you for that, ladies.
2: Lots to look forward to.
1: Yes.
2: Yes, indeed. I must admit, I did enjoy that Nat King Cole track. Brilliant backing by the band there. Absolutely superb. Let's go move on to now to Mike on Surrey Wood. Hello, Mike. You've asked for, in fact, Elton John. That's right. So here is Tiny Dancer.

0: Tiny Dancer, something a bit different, I think, from Elton John there. Hope you enjoyed that, Mike on Surrey Ward. And I know you've had lots of Elton John tracks during the week, and also Billy Joel, of course, the piano man himself. Both of them are piano men, really, aren't they?
1: Yeah.
0: They are, yeah. Anyway, that's Mike and Surrey, that's for you.
1: Our last request of the evening is for Diane, who I saw on the Nutfield Ward. You asked for anything by Eno, and I'm really sorry, but we don't have anything by him, unfortunately. But we do think that Brian Ferry is quite similar from our research. So I hope you enjoy this. It's Brian Ferry with Let's Stick Together.

Brian Ferry there with Let's Stick Together. That was for Diane on the Nutfield Award. I hope that was a suitable replacement for your chosen song. And that was our last request of the evening.

0: Yes, that was indeed our last request of the evening, but we have more requests, of course, over the weekend. Don't forget tomorrow night, 8:30 p.m, your Saturday requests. And on Sunday, they're in the morning. Yes, from 10 a.m. to 12 noon, your Sunday requests. But if you do miss them in the morning, never fear. They're on the evening as well, to repeat from 8 p.m. to 10 p.m. on Sunday. So either time you can hear your Sunday requests. So we can look forward to that over the weekend. Don't forget also on Sunday, the Sunday Colour Supplement, our magazine programme on Sunday afternoon with Nick Hutchings. That's from 2 until 5. So I think about time we said our goodbyes, isn't it?
1: Yeah, I think it is. Thank you very much for listening to us this evening. It's goodbye from me, Odette Summers.
0: Thank you very much for joining us tonight, Odette.
1: Thank you. Thank you for having me.
0: And also, of course, don't forget to tune in tomorrow for your Saturday request. From me, Nigel Gray, goodbye.

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0: From the Sky News Centre at 2, Manchester City fans are coming to terms with the possibility of sanctions for the Premier League club. There are reports an independent tribunal has found the team guilty of all but one of 115 charges of breaching financial rules made against them. Solomon, a City supporter, says many fans will feel let down.
1: The people, the fans, they'll never have the same trust in the owners and the club again. But there's the true fans that will stay with the club through thick and thin, but obviously they'll lose quite a few just for everything that's going on.
0: Iran says it has offered the US a 7-day plan to reopen the Strait of Hormuz. Tehran says it would restore shipping if Washington lifts its naval blockade, eases oil sanctions and observes a wider ceasefire. Andy Burnham has ruled out calling an early general election, saying the next vote will be in 2029. He's heading to Liverpool for his first Labour conference as Prime Minister. A legal challenge to the Parades Commission's decision to allow the Orange Order to march on the mainly nationalist Garvaki Road in Portadown is expected to be made this morning. It's not happened since 1998, when the Drumcree Parade triggered violence during one of Northern Ireland's most bitter disputes. The Parades Commission has put a number of restrictions in place ahead of Sunday's event, but that hasn't satisfied the First Minister, Sinn Féin's Michelle O'Neill.
2: Why do they want to reopen this parade? Why do they want to force themselves down the Garvaki Road against the wishes of this community, who've been crystal clear from day one that they do not want this? And they have rights too. They have rights to live free from intimidation and from sectarianism. And this is blatant sectarianism.
0: As thousands of students begin university this week, many are questioning whether it's still worth it. According to research, 60% are worried it won't lead to a job that justifies the cost of a student loan. England play their first game since the World Cup when they face Spain in the Nations League this evening. Last night, Northern Ireland grabbed a stoppage time winner to get past Georgia 1-0 in Tbilisi. That's the latest. I'm Daisy Steele.
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1: Take a theme. 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Well, that's just what I've done on Theme for a Dream. 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Yes, this is Chris Knott welcoming you to join me on Tuesday evenings at 8 o'clock for Theme for a Dream, the theme show with that little bit.

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0: From the Sky News Centre at 3. Former Manchester City midfielder Rodri says he believes in the innocence of the club. Reports suggest an independent tribunal has found City guilty of most of the 115 alleged breaches of Premier League financial rules. City have always denied wrongdoing. The Spain captain says the players' achievements on the pitch cannot be taken away.
1: It's not paid off by money, you know. It's paid with effort, with partnership, with, you know, being shoulder to shoulder every day. And yeah, we had a lot of success the years, and I can only tell you that everything was deserved.
0: Iran says it has offered the US a 7-day plan to reopen the Strait of Hormuz. Tehran says it would restore shipping if Washington lifts its naval blockade, eases oil sanctions and observes a wider ceasefire. Andy Burnham has ruled out calling an early general election, saying the next vote will be in 2029. He's heading to Liverpool for his first Labour conference as Prime Minister. A legal challenge is expected this morning over a decision to allow the Orange Order to march along the mainly nationalist Garvaki Road in Portadown. It'll be the first time the route has been used since 1998, when there was widespread violence. Pope Leo will celebrate a huge open-air mass in the centre of Paris today. Tens of thousands of people are expected in the Place de la Concorde during the first papal visit to France in 18 years. Yesterday, the pontiff toured the streets of the capital in the Popemobile and spoke about the challenges posed by artificial intelligence. NBC's Claudio Lavanga is travelling with the Pope.
2: He said the Vatican is in contact with many AI leaders who, he said, they're very much open to look for ways to make sure the technology does not displace or ultimately destroy humanity.
0: And a single UK ticket holder has won £111 million in last night's Euro Millions draw. It's the third time the jackpot has been won in the UK this year. That's the latest. I'm Daisy Steele.
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0: From the Sky News Centre at 4, Manchester City's Premier League rivals are believed to be considering their options should they be found guilty of breaching financial regulations. An independent tribunal has reportedly upheld all but one of 115 charges made against them. City have always denied any wrongdoing. Chief football writer at the Daily Mirror, John Cross, says fellow top-flight clubs are bound to feel cheated.
1: Yes, there have been particular instances where, you know, teams have been impacted upon sort of points deduction in recent times, and they have sort of kind of taken, you know, legal action. Let's see what happens. I'd be ever so surprised if City were ultimately stripped of titles that were won on the pitch.
0: Iran says it's offered the US a seven-day plan to reopen the Strait of Hormuz. Tehran says it would restore shipping if Washington lifts its naval blockade, eases oil sanctions, and observes a wider ceasefire. Andy Burnham has ruled out calling an early general election, saying the next vote will be in 2029. He's heading to Liverpool for his first Labour conference as Prime Minister. Pope Leo will celebrate a huge open-air mass in the centre of Paris today. Tens of thousands of people are expected to attend during the first papal visit to France in 18 years. As thousands of students begin university this week, many are questioning whether it's still worth it. 60% are worried it won't lead to a job that justifies the cost of a student loan. A three-year degree plus living expenses costs around £70,000. Chair of the Social Mobility Commission, Alan Francis, thinks it's important to have choice.
2: Making sure that there is that broader range of choice of opportunities and pathways, and that young people understand that a degree is not the only way of doing that. There are opportunities around apprenticeships and so forth, which are important. But we're talking about this in a very tight labour market. The economy isn't growing. That makes it very difficult.
0: And George Russell is well placed to cut the 81-point gap at the top of the Formula One Drivers' Championship as he goes from pole position at this afternoon's Azerbaijan Grand Prix. That's the latest. I'm Daisy Steele.
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1: Hello, I'm Nick Hutchings. Why not join me between 10 and 1, Monday to Saturday, for a mixture of music and fun? I'll have the tunes you want to hear interspersed with facts from this day in history. I'll also have the local news so you can keep up with what's happening. That's 10 to 1, Monday to Saturday. You know, that bit between breakfast and lunch. I look forward to your company.
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0: From the Sky News Centre at 5, football finance expert Kieran Maguire doesn't think Manchester City will be thrown out of the Premier League. That's despite reports they've been found guilty for nearly all the 115 financial regulations they allegedly broke over a nine-year period from 2009. Maguire believes they'll escape the worst outcome.
1: We've got this huge waiting period, or ideally a short waiting period, for the tariff, whether that's a points deduction, whether that's a fiscal penalty, or whether it could be the nuclear option and they're expelled from the Premier League, which I think most commentators think is highly unlikely.
0: An independent commission has been considering the allegations. City deny any wrongdoing and are now thought to be appealing. Iran says it's offered the US a seven-day plan to reopen the Strait of Hormuz. Tehran says it would restore shipping if Washington lifts its naval blockade, eases oil sanctions and observes a wider ceasefire. Andy Burnham has ruled out calling an early general election, saying the next vote will be in 2029. He's heading to Liverpool for his first Labour conference as Prime Minister. A 28-year-old British climber has died after falling around 200 feet from a mountain in northern Spain. He fell into a gully while descending from the summit of Torre Thoredo in the Cantabrian mountains. Pope Leo will celebrate a huge open-air mass in the centre of Paris today. Tens of thousands of people are expected in the Place de la Concorde during the first papal visit to France in 18 years. Yesterday, the pontiff toured the streets of the capital in the Popemobile and spoke about the challenges posed by artificial intelligence. NBC's Claudio Lavanga is travelling with the Pope.
2: He said the Vatican is in contact with many AI leaders who, he said, they're very much open to look for ways to make sure the technology does not displace or ultimately destroy humanity.
0: And a single UK ticket holder has won £111 million in last night's Euro Millions draw. That's the latest at this stage.
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0: Tune into Wilson's Wine Bank this Saturday evening from 7, when I'll be remembering how the charts used to sound. 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So if you're fed up with today's top 40, let's remember yesterday's top 40. Wilson's Wine Bank this Saturday evening from 7.
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0: From the Sky News Centre at 6. Manchester City fans are coming to terms with the possibility of sanctions for the Premier League club. There are reports an independent tribunal's found City guilty of all but one of 115 alleged breaches of financial rules. The club's consistently denied wrongdoing and is reportedly planning to appeal the decision. City supporter Solomon says many fans will feel let down.
1: The people, the fans, they'll never have the same trust in their owners and the club again. But there's the true fans that will stay with the club through thick and thin, but obviously they'll lose quite a few just for everything that's going on.
0: Iran says it's given the US what it calls a concrete 7-day plan to reopen the Strait of Hormuz. Under the proposal, Tehran would reopen the waterway and reopen talks on its nuclear program in a week if the US lifts its naval blockade, waives oil sanctions, and observes a ceasefire that includes Lebanon. Andy Burnham's ruled out calling an early general election, saying the next vote will be in 2029. The Prime Minister says going to the polls now would throw the country into a backward-looking process. The father of a Nottingham attack victim says snooping on patients' files should become a criminal offence.
2: There are so many parents, there are so many people who have been through tragedies and who now find how much more that heartbreak continues, and it is literally one gut punch after another when you find that something has gone wrong.
0: Dr. Sanjoy Kumar's daughter Grace was stabbed to death in June 2023. His proposal comes after an NHS England announcement to suspend those who look at medical records without consent. A 28-year-old British climber's died after falling around 200 feet from a mountain in northern Spain. He fell into a gully in the Cantabrian Mountains. And a single UK ticket holder has won £111 million in last night's Euro Millions draw. It's the third time the jackpot's been won in the UK this year. And that's the latest.
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Good morning. It's the weekend. Saturday morning has arrived. Oh, I do love Saturdays. And we have lots in store for you today on Breakfast with Katie Child here on Radio Redhill. First up, Ian Wilson will be sharing his birthday stars with you. I will be challenging you with a breakfast brain teaser and, of course, some music to help us start our day.

0: 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It's time for those birthday stars with Ian Wilson.
1: The birthday stars.
2: Yes, September the 26th, and a look at the birthdays this morning. T.S. Eliot, the US-born British poet and playwright, born this day 1888. George Gershwin, the US composer, born this day 1898. Ian Chappell, the Australian cricketer, born this day 1943. Brian Ferry, the English rock singer, born this day 1945. And Olivia Newton-John, the English singer, born this day 1948. And it was on this day back in 1907, New Zealand became a Dominion. 1961, Bob Dylan made his debut in New York's Greenwich Village. 1984, Britain agreed to transfer full sovereignty of Hong Kong to China in 1997, which of course then happened. 1988, Canadian sprinter Ben Johnson was stripped of his gold medal in the 100 metres at the Seoul Olympics after failing a drugs test. And that is the birthday stars for today, September the 26th.
0: Would you like to hear your favourite music on Radio Redhill? 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
3: Play that song for me. 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

It's Saturday morning and you are listening to Breakfast with Katie Child on Radio Redhill. And that's on 14:31 AM online and also on your bedside units. 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
1: On this week's edition of the Sunday Colour Supplement, we'll be hearing all about the Redhill Local History Centre. Also, there'll be another chance to hear the Radio Redhill Gardens report about gardening in September. 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

You're listening to Radio Redhill and this is Breakfast with Katie Child. We are approaching the end of the first hour of the show and the news is just around the corner. A little after 7 o'clock, we'll have our breakfast brain teaser. But before that, let's have a bit more of this.

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0: From the Sky News Centre at 7, Manchester City say significant elements of their legal case with the Premier League are yet to be completed. Multiple reports say the club's been found guilty on all but one of 115 charges laid for breaching competition rules between 2009 and 2018. City won 8 trophies during that period, including 3 top-flight titles. They deny wrongdoing. Football finance expert Tom Basin says potential punishment is unclear.
1: There could be points deductions this season and seasons going forward. You'd question the extent to which a fine matters to a club with Manchester City's wealth. You know, it's going to be sporting sanctions that would really, really hurt them. And I can see the rest of the league wanting these to be substantial and to really hurt the club.
0: Iran's proposed a deal which it says could see the Strait of Hormuz reopen within 7 days. It wants the US to lift its naval blockade, ease oil sanctions, and observe a wider ceasefire. Andy Burnham's rejected having an early general election, insisting the next one will be held in 2029. The Prime Minister's heading to Liverpool for the Labour conference. A 28-year-old British man's died in a fall from a mountain in northern Spain. He fell around 200 feet while descending from the highest peak of the Cantabrian Mountains. More than half of parents who charge their adult children rent are apparently using it to help them save a deposit. A study by a major bank's also found more than 2/5 have also waived such payments over the past year. Reporter Emma Birchley says they recognise how difficult it is to get onto the property ladder.
2: About 80% of parents think that rising household costs and living costs mean that it's going to remain out of reach for them, and they're going to still have them living with them for a long time. And half of these parents say that they let their children off at least twice a year.
0: And Strictly Come Dancing's back with its first live show tonight. 200,000 more viewers tuned in at the peak of last week's launch episode than last year. That's the latest.
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It's Saturday morning and you're listening to Breakfast with Katie Child on Radio Redhill, 14:31 AM, online and on your bedside units. Now look out for our Breakfast Brain Teaser, which is coming up very shortly, as well as the Birthday Stars with Ian Wilson. But before that, let's wake you up a bit more with some music.

0: It's now time for the birthday stars. Here's Ian Wilson.
1: The birthday stars.
2: Yes, September the 26th, and a look at the birthdays this morning. T.S. Eliot, the US-born British poet and playwright, born this day 1888. George Gershwin, the US composer, born this day 1898. Ian Chappell, the Australian cricketer, born this day 1943. Brian Ferry, the English rock singer, born this day 1945. And Olivia Newton-John, the English singer, born this day 1948. And it was on this day back in 1907, New Zealand became a dominion. 1961, Bob Dylan made his debut in New York's Greenwich Village. 1984, Britain agreed to transfer full sovereignty of Hong Kong to China in 1997, which of course then happened. 1988, Canadian sprinter Ben Johnson was stripped of his gold medal in the 100 metres at the Seoul Olympics after failing a drugs test. And that is the birthday stars for today, September the 26th.
3: 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I'll be playing some of the very best music from the past and present and talking about some of the towns and villages that lend their names to the wards here throughout the East Surrey Hospital. So join me, Dave King, this Saturday afternoon from 2.

It is indeed that time of the morning again. Yes, it's time for our breakfast brain teaser. And here is your question. It's a what am I riddle. I could be as white as snow or as black as soot. I am bought by the yard but worn by the foot. What am I? I'll play you some music and then I will give you the answer.

How did you get on? Did you figure out the what am I riddle today? Here it is again. I could be as white as snow or as black as soot. I am bought by the yard but worn by the foot. What am I? I am a carpet. Now, I don't know about you, but I much prefer a carpet floor to a vinyl or a wooden floor. I just love the way my toes feel as I'm walking on a nice fluffy carpet. Anyway, let's have some more music.

0: 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And you can also follow us on Twitter and Facebook. We have our second Breakfast Brain teaser later on in the show, along with the birthday stars and a bit more of this.
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The news is on the way very shortly as we reach the end of the second hour of Breakfast with Katie Child. There's lots more for you to look forward to in the second half of the show after this.

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0: From the Sky News Centre at 8, Manchester City could fight the Premier League for months after reports it's been found guilty on all but one of 115 charges of breaching financial rules. The accusations cover a period from 2009 to 2018 when it won 8 trophies, including 3 top-flight titles and an FA Cup. Culture Secretary Lisa Nandy says she's been in touch with the Premier League, City and other clubs.
1: I hope that the Premier League and Manchester City can resolve this fairly and as swiftly as possible, for the sake of all football fans, but particularly Manchester City fans, who'll be very worried this morning.
0: City says the Premier League process isn't yet complete. It's always denied wrongdoing. Iran has offered the US a deal to reopen the Strait of Hormuz in 7 days. Tehran would reopen the waterway and reopen talks on its nuclear program if the US lifts its naval blockade, waives oil sanctions, and observes a ceasefire that includes Lebanon. Andy Burnham says he's not tempted to call an early election. The Prime Minister insists his focus is on helping people with the cost of living and supporting businesses. At least 14 people have died in a plane crash in the Democratic Republic of Congo. It's believed to be due to a technical fault. It's claimed a growing number of university students are wondering if an expensive degree is still worth it. A study has found 60% are worried the qualification won't lead to a job that's worth the student loan. Emily Schulm, who's a graduate, believes she and others on her course were left in the dark.
2: I don't feel like I was given the information about how my degree can turn into a job opportunity at all. I don't feel like it was something that was discussed by the lecturers, by my peers. It just wasn't even something that was on our radar, because I think also we were so wrapped up in the degree.
0: And a single UK ticket has scooped the £111 million jackpot in the latest EuroMillions draw. It's the third such lottery jackpot win in the country this year. And that's the latest.
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It's just after 8 o'clock on Breakfast with Katie Child. The morning is racing through and we are just over halfway through the show. We have lots more breakfast fun on the way. The birthday stars will be here soon, as well as some great music. And that's here on Radio Red Hill.

0: It's Breakfast with Katie Child, and we're broadcasting to you on 1431 AM online and also on your bedside units. It's time for those birthday stars with Ian Wilson.
1: The birthday stars.
2: Yes, September the 26th, and a look at the birthdays this morning. T.S. Eliot, the US-born British poet and playwright, born this day 1888. George Gershwin, the US composer, born this day 1898. Ian Chappell, the Australian cricketer, born this day 1943. Brian Ferry, the English rock singer, born this day 1945. And Olivia Newton-John, the English singer, born this day 1948. And it was on this day back in 1907, New Zealand became a Dominion. 1961, Bob Dylan made his debut in New York's Greenwich Village. 1984, Britain agreed to transfer full sovereignty of Hong Kong to China in 1997, which of course then happened. 1988, Canadian sprinter Ben Johnson was stripped of his gold medal in the 100 metres at the Seoul Olympics after failing a drugs test. And that is the birthday stars for today, September the 26th.
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1: With the latest BBC News for Surrey, I'm Simon Jenkins. A 14-year-old boy has been arrested on suspicion of multiple offences after a young girl was injured in a collision in Fleet. The 4-year-old was reportedly hit by an e-scooter in Calthorpe Park on a Saturday morning in June. Police say the rider didn't stop. The girl, though, went on to make a full recovery. Yesterday, a teenage boy was arrested on suspicion of 4 offences, including causing serious injury by dangerous driving. The Prime Minister, Andy Burnham, has told BBC South East the growth of the so-called Number 10 North won't mean fewer powers and opportunities here in the South East. He says the idea is to spread power rather than making all decisions in Whitehall, and any opportunities it creates will be open to all parts of the country.
2: Number 10 North is at the disposal of all councils in the South East, as it is anywhere else in the country. This is a way of getting power out of Whitehall and into places across the South East. And you know, the door here is completely open to people there to come and ask for those powers.
1: And a motorcyclist suffered serious injuries in a crash with a car at Whiteleaf Hill. It happened outside the primary school on Thursday afternoon, shortly before 4 p.m. Surrey police want anyone with dashcam footage or who may have seen what happened to contact them. And that's your BBC News for Surrey.
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It may be a Saturday today, but let me tell you about something you can look forward to on a Sunday. It's our weekly magazine show, the Sunday Colour Supplement. It's full of interesting features on many different topics. And if you're interested in the weather, for example, I know I always am, Ian Curry, the Radio Redhill weatherman, is there once a month to talk us through what weather we have in store for the month ahead. We also choose a musician to focus on in our featured artist of the week, and then we play a selection of their best tracks. That's from 2 p.m. every Sunday afternoon, and it's also repeated at 10 p.m.

0: It's the weekend here on Radio Redhill, and this is Breakfast with Katie Child. A little bit later on, we will have our second breakfast brain teaser, and I'll play you some more music after these messages.
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We have the latest news to keep you up to date with current affairs very shortly. But before we get to that, we have time for a little bit more music.

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0: From the Sky News Centre at 9. Rival clubs are considering their next steps, with all but one of 115 Premier League charges against Manchester City apparently upheld. They've reportedly been found guilty of breaching financial regulations for around a decade, from 2009. During that period, they won three top-flight titles and an FA Cup. City fan and Oasis star Noel Gallagher's given his reaction to the Let Me Talk podcast.
1: Surprised because only that the club have assured us all along that they vehemently denied any of these charges. So it was a bit of a shock to find out that we've been found guilty of all but one. Overall, just quite sad, really. Sad for the fans and the players.
0: City says the process is ongoing. Iran says it's given the US a concrete 7-day plan to reopen the Strait of Hormuz. Tehran claims it would also resume talks on its nuclear program if the US lifts its naval blockade, waives oil sanctions, and observes a ceasefire that includes Lebanon. The Prime Minister's heading to Liverpool ahead of the Labour Party's annual conference tomorrow and his first since taking office. Andy Burnham's already rejected the possibility of an early general election. As thousands of students begin university this week, it's claimed many are questioning whether it's still worth it. A study's found 60% are worried it won't lead to a job that justifies the cost of a student loan. Robbie Williams has told fans he's broken-hearted after his concert in Peru was cancelled.
2: It is beyond our control. It's nothing to do with us. We'll be back as soon as we can be back. God bless you.
0: The singer was speaking outside his hotel after the arena he was due to perform at in Lima was closed for safety reasons. And England are playing their first game since the World Cup when they face Spain in the Nations League this evening. They'll be at Wembley in their Group 3 opener. That's the latest.
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0: Saturday morning is flying by here on Radio Redhill. We only have one more hour to go on Breakfast with Katie Child, but don't worry, there is still plenty more for you to enjoy on the show. Another Breakfast brain teaser is on the way, along with some more of this.
1: If you hate me after all I say,

0: It's nearly time for our second breakfast brain teaser, and there is more music on the way too. But before that, I wanted to let you know about the daily programme Your Requests. It's a show where we play the music you want to hear, and it's on at 8:30pm Monday to Saturday, but tomorrow it's a little earlier at 10am. There are a few different ways that you can request a song through our website, which is radioredhill.uk, or you could give us a call on 01737 488 069, or you could speak to one of our request collectors who visit the wards every day.
1: Do you think that the old tunes were the best tunes? 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I'm Irwin Davis, and I'd like to invite you to join me for an hour of musical nostalgia in They Don't Write Them Like That Anymore, my weekly trip down memory lane. Join me on my musical journey every Sunday evening from 7 here on Radio Red Hill. You'll be very welcome.

Are you ready for a challenge with this morning's breakfast brain teaser? Well, here is your question. What grows with its roots pointing up, lives in the wintertime, and perishes in the summertime? I'll let you think about that while I play you some music, and then I'll give you the answer.

What did you make to this morning's brain teaser? Well, here is the question again. What grows with its roots pointing up, lives in the wintertime, and perishes in the summertime? Well, the answer is an icicle. Oh, it makes me feel a bit cold. Anyway, let me play you some more music.

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Saturday morning has zoomed by here on Breakfast with Katie Child, and I'm afraid we're almost at the end of the show, but there is time for some more music before the news at 10 a.m. I'll be back tomorrow bright and early at 6 a.m. ready with more music and brain teasers. So that's all from me. See you in the morning.

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0: From the Sky News Centre at 10, Manchester City are expected to challenge a reported guilty verdict to all but one of 115 charges of financial irregularities. The club's always denied wrongdoing. Sanctions could include hefty fines, a huge points deduction, and even potential expulsion from the Premier League. Sports writer Henry Winter doesn't expect any quick decisions.
1: They are incredibly likely to appeal, but running alongside that process, I'm sure, will be rival clubs, accountants and lawyers who will be examining this and see if they should have any recompense out with any punishment that may well be cast down.
0: Iran says it's given the US a plan which would see the Strait of Hormuz reopen within 7 days. The country's foreign minister says the choice now rests with the United States over whether to follow their conditions. Meanwhile, US broadcaster CNN has reportedly been banned from travelling with Donald Trump on Air Force One. It's the latest move in a battle between the White House and the media. Boys who were infected with HIV and hepatitis when they were experimented on as schoolchildren are being recognised with a new memorial. The statue at a school in Hampshire honours the 122 children with haemophilia who were treated there in the 1970s and 80s. Only around 30 of them were still alive when the Infected Blood Public Inquiry published its main report in 2024. One victim, Gary Webster, says getting compensation is important.
2: It's recognition that the school did carry out unethical research on children here. So that's an important piece of the puzzle. I mean, money isn't everything. I mean, it won't bring back our health. You know, it won't make us better again. But it is that adds that extra little bit of security.
0: Dementia deaths among women are at their highest level in 5 years. There are calls for the government to put the condition at the top of the health agenda. And the audiobook of Jane Austen's Sense and Sensibility has ramped up in popularity on Spotify. A new film adaptation of the book's just come out in cinemas. That's the latest.
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Good morning and welcome to Saturday Morning. I'm Nick Hutchings, with you till 1 o'clock today. Hope your weekend is going well so far, and thank you for having Radio Red Hill to keep you company.

0: 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All we need to know is the piece of music you would like, your name, and if you're requesting it for someone else, who they are, and what ward they're on if they're a patient. Alternatively, drop us an email at studio@radioredhill.co.uk with the same information. We'll then try to fit it into the next available request show. Now, weekends, we have the usual 8:30 to 10 o'clock show on a Saturday evening, and then our Sunday requests on Sunday morning from 10 till 12. Alternatively, look out for one of our request collectors visiting the wards. They'll be happy to take your choice.
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6: 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Three nice, neat lines. 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
1: With the latest BBC news for Surrey, I'm Simon Jenkins. A 14-year-old boy has been arrested on suspicion of multiple offences after a young girl was injured in a collision in Fleet. The 4-year-old was reportedly hit by an e-scooter in Calthorpe Park on Saturday morning in June. Police say the rider didn't stop. The girl, though, went on to make a full recovery. Yesterday, a teenage boy was arrested on suspicion of 4 offences, including causing serious injury by dangerous driving. The Prime Minister, Andy Burnham, has told BBC South East the growth of the so-called Number 10 North won't mean fewer powers and opportunities here in the South East. He says the idea is to spread power rather than making all decisions in Whitehall, and any opportunities it creates will be open to all parts of the country.
2: Number 10 North is at the disposal of all councils in the South East, as it is anywhere else in the country. This is a way of getting power out of Whitehall and into places across the South East. And you know, the door here is completely open to people there to come and ask for those powers.
1: And a motorcyclist suffered serious injuries in a crash with a car at Whiteleaf Hill. It happened outside the primary school on Thursday afternoon, shortly before 4 p.m. Surrey police want anyone with dashcam footage or who may have seen what happened to contact them. And that's your BBC News for Surrey.
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0: Well, good morning, everyone. It's September the 26th today. It's St. Cosmas's Day, and St. Cosmas is the patron saint of men's hairdressers and surgeons. So for any of those listening, happy Saints Day to you. It's interesting to note that hairdressers and surgeons kind of started in the same place. The barbershops was where the first sort of surgery took place, because they were the sort of guys who had the sharp tools. Very interesting there. But there we go. Let's have a look and see what else happened on this day in history. I'm going to start in 1881, when, fairly local news, Godalming in Surrey became the first town in the world to have its own power supply. Then on this day in 1934, the ocean liner Queen Mary was launched in Clydebank. It went on to break four Atlantic Ocean crossing records.
1: Did you know that breakfast is the most important meal of the day? 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Have a cup of tea full to the brim of birthday stars. 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

Well, we're coming up to 11 o'clock. 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

0: From the Sky News Centre at 11, Manchester City are looking to appeal after nearly all of the 115 charges it faced for breaking Premier League financial rules were reportedly upheld. The club's always denied wrongdoing from 2009 to 2018, when it won three top-flight titles and an FA Cup. Culture and Sports Secretary Lisa Nandy says she understands concerns by supporters.
1: We've done a lot as a government in the last couple of years to try to provide more certainty to fans, including introducing the Football Governance Act, but people need to know that the rules are fair and that they're applied consistently. That's why we're hoping that the Premier League and Manchester City can resolve this as swiftly as possible.
0: Iran says it's proposed a deal to the US that would see the Strait of Hormuz reopened within a week. Tehran set out conditions, including Washington waiving oil sanctions and observing a ceasefire that includes Lebanon. A memorial has been created at a boarding school in Hampshire where boys were infected with HIV and hepatitis. More than 100 pupils with the blood clotting disorder haemophilia were given experimental blood products during the 1970s and 80s. Andy Burnham's heading to Liverpool for the Labour Party conference this weekend, fresh from knocking down rumours he's considering an early general election. The Prime Minister told reporters yesterday he's focusing on the job at hand. The Sun's chief political correspondent Martina Bett says speculation came from a poll last week that showed a boost for Labour, but leaves the party short of a majority.
2: There were reports some people at Number 10 were pushing for an early election, and looking at this poll, they were like, right, we should do it. But it would essentially bring Britain to a standstill when it comes to governing, because Labour would be forced to do a coalition with left-wing parties.
0: Monzo is apparently in talks about a sale to Brazil's Nubank. The move could value it at up to £10 billion. And Pope Leo will celebrate a huge open-air mass in the centre of Paris today. Tens of thousands of people are expected in the Place de la Concorde during the first papal visit to France in 18 years. That's the latest.
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Welcome back, and thank you to the news team there. They'll be back at 12. Up till then, I'll keep you company with a mix of features and music. 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

0: Well, I hope you're enjoying the show so far. There are plenty of ways you can listen to Radio Red Hill. We are on FM, we're on 100.4 FM in fact, so tune your radio into that and you'll be able to hear us there. 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
0: 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I'm here with you till 1 o'clock today. 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
0: 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This is Mendelssohn's Spring Song, played by Richard Tilling.

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0: Welcome back. I'm Nick Hutchings. It's September the 26th today. Let's have a second look and see what happened on this day in history. Well, in 1934, E.J. O'Donoghue became the first man to record a maximum 147 break in the game of snooker. Also on this day in 1960, something we see a lot more of now, John F. Kennedy and Richard Nixon took part in the first ever national television debate between US presidential candidates.
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Well, that's Saturday morning done then. We'll have the news very shortly at 12 o'clock. After that, I'll be welcoming in Saturday afternoon with you, taking you up to 1 p.m.

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0: From the Sky News Centre at midday, former Manchester City midfielder Rodri says he believes in the innocence of the club. Reports suggest an independent tribunal's found City guilty of most of the 115 alleged breaches of Premier League financial rules. City have always denied wrongdoing and are reportedly planning to appeal the decision. The Spain captain says the players' achievements on the pitch can't be taken away.
1: It's not paid off by money, you know, it's paid with effort, with partnership, with, you know, being shoulder to shoulder every day. And yeah, we had a lot of success the years, and I can only tell you that everything was deserved.
0: Iran has proposed a deal to the US that would see the Strait of Hormuz reopened within a week. It insists America needs to meet its conditions. A memorial's going on display to pay tribute to victims of the infected blood scandal. It recognises more than 100 haemophiliac boys treated at a boarding school in Hampshire during the 1970s and 80s. They're now understood to have been subject to unethical research following the infected blood public inquiry. Donna Jones is the Police and Crime Commissioner for Hampshire and the Isle of Wight. She feels a national police investigation is overdue.
2: These men have been infected. They were children at the time, were infected with HIV, with hepatitis C and hepatitis B. They've not been able to have children. They've not been able to have normal intimate relationships with their partners. It has quite literally affected their lives.
0: Housing Secretary Angela Rayner says she's concerned about Labour's proposals to change visa rules. She told The Times it would be harder for foreign workers to secure permanent residency in the UK. Grass lawns across Britain have been left badly damaged after this summer's drought and heatwave. The Royal Horticultural Society says most should recover with rain, but patches that stay bare can be reseeded before November. And Robbie Williams has told fans he's broken-hearted after his concert in Peru was cancelled. The venue he was due to perform at was closed for safety reasons. That's the latest.
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Hello, Nick Hutchings here for the final hour of Saturday's show. Thanks once again to the news team. Still plenty to come until I sign off at 1 o'clock, including some great music like this.

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1: Take a theme. 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Well, that's just what I've done on Theme for a Dream. Learn a few trivia facts about the artists and take on the occasional musical challenge. Yes, this is Chris Knott welcoming you to join me on Tuesday evenings at 8 o'clock for Theme for a Dream, the theme show with that little bit.

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1: With the latest BBC news for Surrey, I'm Simon Jenkins. A 14-year-old boy has been arrested on suspicion of multiple offences after a young girl was injured in a collision in Fleet. The 4-year-old was reportedly hit by an e-scooter in Calthorpe Park on a Saturday morning in June. Police say the rider didn't stop. The girl, though, went on to make a full recovery. Yesterday, a teenage boy was arrested on suspicion of 4 offences, including causing serious injury by dangerous driving. The Prime Minister, Andy Burnham, has told BBC South East the growth of the so-called Number 10 North won't mean fewer powers and opportunities here in the South East. He says the idea is to spread power rather than making all decisions in Whitehall, and any opportunities it creates will be open to all parts of the country.
2: Number 10 North is at the disposal of all councils in the South East, as it is anywhere else in the country. This is a way of getting power out of Whitehall and into places across the South East. And you know, the door here is completely open to people there to come and ask for those powers.
1: And a motorcyclist suffered serious injuries in a crash with a car at Whiteleaf Hill. It happened outside the primary school on Thursday afternoon, shortly before 4 p.m. Surrey police want anyone with dashcam footage or who may have seen what happened to contact them. And that's your BBC News for Surrey.
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0: Welcome back. I'm Nick Hutchings. It's Radio Red Hill you're listening to. I'm here till 1 o'clock this afternoon, and it's our final look at what happened on this day in history. It's September the 26th, and we'll go back to 1985 first, when Shamu was born at SeaWorld in Florida, and that was the first killer whale, or orca, to be born in captivity. Also on this day in 2001, you see them a lot on the skyline now, the UK's first fully commercial wind turbine began operating at the Sainsbury Distribution Depot in East Kilbride.
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0: From the Sky News Centre at 1. There's a warning the Premier League risk damaging their own product if they take severe action against Manchester City. The club's appealing the findings of an independent commission which found them guilty of on 114 out of 115 charges of breaching financial regulations. They still deny any wrongdoing, and football finance expert Stephen Borson says stripping them of titles will cause a big headache.
1: The Premier League will have to somehow clear up who won what over the last number of years. That in itself is a problem. There is a risk of self-sabotage to an extent.
0: Iran is waiting on a response from the US after setting out plans to reopen the Strait of Hormuz within a week. Tehran says that's if Washington makes changes, including waiving oil sanctions. Detectives are reviewing enhanced CCTV footage 27 years after Jill Dando was murdered. They'll be looking back at what happened at Putney Bridge train station in West London, close to where the TV presenter was shot dead in 1999. Angela Rayner's criticised plans from her cabinet colleague to make it harder for migrant workers to claim settled status in the UK. The Communities Secretary has told The Times that would change the goalposts. Ministers insist university remains a strong investment for most students, despite the number of them questioning that. A study's found 60% are worried their degree won't lead to a job that justifies the cost of their student loan. The government says research shows going to uni delivers significant benefits. Vivian Stern, who's the chief executive of Universities UK, agrees.
2: Overall, on average, graduates do better in terms of things like earnings. No individual is an average, right? But it does, I think, add weight to the argument that if you're looking to sort of build resilience in what's going to be an uncertain labour market, a degree is still a very sensible investment.
0: More than 500,000 people are expected to join Pope Leo's open-air mass in Paris today. It marks the first papal visit to France in 18 years. And that's the latest.
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Just let us know your choice along with your name and ward. 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

0: from the Sky News Centre at 2. Manchester City is expected to challenge a reported guilty verdict to all but one of 115 charges of financial irregularities. The club, which has always denied wrongdoing, says the case with the Premier League is ongoing. Sanctions could include fines, point deduction and even expulsion from the top flight of English football. Sports writer Henry Winter doesn't expect any quick decisions.
1: They are incredibly likely to appeal, but running alongside that process, I'm sure, will be rival clubs, accountants and lawyers who will be examining this and see if they should have any recompense.
0: Hundreds of thousands have packed onto the streets of Paris as the Pope Mobile parade begins. Pope Leo's celebrating an open-air mass in the French capital. He's been seen blessing babies. It's the first papal visit to France in 18 years. Earlier, the pontiff visited a centre which offers support to migrants and refugees.
2: Merci particulier.
3: I offer a special word of thanks to those who have shared their testimony. The name of your support and social integration centre, which refers to Saint Paquita, encourages us to recognise the fundamental role of women in building a civilization of love.
0: Iran's waiting for the US to respond to plans to reopen the Strait of Hormuz within a week. Tehran says that if Washington lifts its naval blockade, waives oil sanctions and observes a ceasefire. Angela Rayner has criticised plans from her cabinet colleague to make it harder for migrant workers to claim settled status in the UK. The community's secretary feels that would change the goalposts. We'll have the Formula One result in just a moment, but first, Scotland start a new era under manager Sebastian Poggenoli shortly. The Belgian takes charge for the first time for the Nations League game in Slovenia. And George Russell has won the Azerbaijan Grand Prix in Baku. It's the third victory of the season for Mercedes. Max Verstappen was second.
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very good afternoon to you from me, Dave King. I'll be playing some outstanding music of all sorts during the show, and we'll explore some of the local places that lend their names to the wards around the East Surrey Hospital. So stay with me for the next 3 hours.

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2: Hot.

You know, it's amazing what you can find on the internet these days, isn't it? I've been doing a little bit of research of some of the villages that lie around the East Surrey Hospital, and I've come up with a little bit of information on the village of Brockham. Yes, that little village a few miles to the west of Reigate. Now, Brockham Ward is a maternity ward here in the East Surrey Hospital. Now let's talk about the village. Brockham is a village and civil parish in the Mole Valley district of Surrey. It's approximately 1.5 miles east of Dorking and 4 miles to the west of Reigate. The village lies south of Box Hill, with the River Mole flowing west through the village. At the time of the 2021 census, it had a population of 2,198 people. The village is known for its strong sense of community, historic character, and protected green spaces. W.G. Grace is said to have played on the village's picturesque cricket field. On a spur of land to the northwest of the village stands Betchworth Castle, originally built by Richard Fitzgilbert on land granted to him by William the Conqueror soon after the Norman invasion in 1066, but later replaced by a medieval house which was probably built in the mid to late 14th century. Only a few ruins survive today. Now, many years ago, agriculture provided most of the employment for the villagers in Brockham, although further work was to be found in the nearby Brockham Hills in the late 19th century when they were mined for chalk and hearthstone, and it was an operation run by the Brockham Brick Company Limited right up until 1911. In 1959, Brockham Park became famous when Beecham scientists discovered the penicillin nucleus known as 6-APA. This discovery allowed the synthesis of a number of new semi-synthetic penicillins, and in 1959, Beecham marketed the well-known penicillin, followed shortly by menticillin. So there we are, that's Brockham, certainly in the history books as far as medicine is concerned. Now, Brockham is also well known as the site of the Guy Fawkes Bonfire Night, which takes place on the closest Saturday to November the 5th. Around 20,000 people every year gather around the village green, where over 4 tons of fireworks light up the night sky. So there we are, a little bit of historical information on the village of Brockham, with information provided through the visitsurrey.com website and Wikipedia.

0: 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On second thoughts, that's probably not such a good idea.
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0: 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Dave King in the chair right up until 5 o'clock this evening. 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

That's the first hour of the Saturday afternoon show. Time has flown by and the 3 o'clock news is on its way. Stay with us, won't you? 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

0: From the Sky News Centre at 3. Breaking news. It's been confirmed Ireland's Nations League fixture with Israel will go ahead in Hungary tomorrow. Campaigners had called for an overall boycott because of the war in Gaza, and a press conference and training session were delayed earlier. Our sports correspondent Rob Harris has more.
1: The Ireland manager, he said that by playing, we are not accepting what is happening in Gaza. He said it doesn't mean they're accepting it.
0: Sports Secretary Lisa Nandy says there's still a way to go with the investigation into Manchester City. The club's reported to have been found guilty of all but one of 115 charges of financial rule breaking. It's always denied wrongdoing and may appeal. As for possible penalties, football finance expert Stefan Borson says stripping them of titles will cause problems.
2: The Premier League will have to somehow clear up who won what over the last number of years. That in itself is a problem. There is a risk of self-sabotage to an extent.
0: Andy Burnham's promised to set out a new direction for the UK. He's arrived in Liverpool for his first Labour Party conference as leader. Hundreds of thousands of people are joining Pope Leo for an open-air mass in Paris. Earlier, during a parade in his Popemobile, he was seen waving and blessing babies. It's the first papal visit to France in 18 years. Greek media is reporting a British man and his wife are among those killed in a building collapse near the Acropolis in Athens. An explosion was heard yesterday morning. Police are re-examining CCTV footage from the murder of TV presenter Jill Dando. She was shot dead in West London in 1999. And now for the Formula One results. The Azerbaijan Grand Prix in Baku has been won by George Russell for Mercedes. Max Verstappen was second. World Championship leader Kimi Antonelli was fifth, with Lewis Hamilton a place further back. That's the latest.
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Welcome back to the second hour of the Saturday Afternoon Show with me, Dave King. We'll be continuing our exploration of the history of some of the villages that lend their names to the wards here in the East Surrey Hospital. And of course, we'll be playing some of the best music you'll find anywhere on your radio. It's Dave King, here till 5.

0: 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It's Dave King with you through until 5 o'clock this evening.
1: Hello, I'm Nick Hutchings. Why not join me between 10 and 1, Monday to Saturday, for a mixture of music and fun? I'll have the tunes you want to hear interspersed with facts from this day in history. I'll also have the local news so you can keep up with what's happening. That's 10 to 1, Monday to Saturday. You know, that bit between breakfast and lunch. I look forward to your company.
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0: It's the classical spot here on Radio Redhill. This is the Emperor Waltz by Johann Strauss II.

The small village of Tandridge provides the name of one of the surgical wards found here at this hospital. Tandridge is a village and civil parish in the Tandridge district in the county of Surrey. It lies on the Greensand Ridge between Oxted and Godston and includes Crowhurst Lane End. In 2011, the parish had a population of 663 and the district in itself had a population of 82,998. That's the whole area of the Tandridge district. In landmarks, it has one of the oldest yew trees in the country, a Grade 1 listed church, and the tomb of the church's main benefactor, Sir George Gilbert Scott's wife, Lady Scott, who lived in the parish. The village lay within the Anglo-Saxon Tandridge Hundred. The village is acknowledged locally for its friendly atmosphere and sense of community. There is active use of the village hall from the annual Christmas show to many parties and social events. The village fete and bonfire events are well attended and add to that sense of village community. Tandridge appears in the Domesday Book of 1086 as Tenridge. It was held by the wife of Sally from Richard Fitzgilbert. Its Domesday assets were two hides, one mill worth 4 shillings and tuppence, 14 ploughs, 5 acres of meadow, woodland and herbage worth 51 hogs. It rendered rental of £11 per year to its feudal overlords.

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I'm Dave King in the chair this afternoon. 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

You know, I'm finding it hard to believe that it's nearly the end of the second hour of the show, and the 4 o'clock news is on the way. 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

0: From the Sky News Centre at 4. Manchester City's chairman says the club's confidence and intent is proving their innocence is as strong as it's always been, following claims they broke finance rules. A tribunal is reported to have upheld all but one of 115 charges. Khaldun Al-Mubarak insists the Premier League process still has a long way to run. At Manchester City and Charlton's Women's Super League game, fans gave their reaction.
1: If they've done something bad, they should be charged for it.
2: I'm a lifelong City fan as a kid, and my uncle played for Man City in the 50s, so it's a bit disappointing.
3: Over the last 3 years, there's been talk about what punishments could be. If it happens, it happens. We've just got to take it on the chin.
4: You know, the sport should be fair.
0: Ireland's Nations League fixture with Israel will go ahead tomorrow. It was in doubt as campaigners had called for a boycott over the war in Gaza. Andy Burnham's promise to set the UK on a new course a decade since Brexit resulted in what he's called drift and division. The Prime Minister's arrived in Liverpool for his first Labour Party conference as leader. It's as Angela Rayner's criticised plans from her cabinet colleague Shabana Mahmood to make it harder for migrant workers to claim settled status. Culture Secretary Lisa Nandy's been asked whether there's a rift in cabinet.
5: I don't think there is at all, actually. I work very closely with both of them, and Angela made comments about that policy when she was a backbencher, based on her own experience of working as a care worker.
0: Pope Leo's been celebrating an open-air mass in Paris. The pontiff made his way through the streets of the French capital in the Popemobile. In sport, we'll have the Formula One result in just a moment. But first, Sebastian Pocinoli has begun his time in charge of Scotland with a 0-0 draw away to Slovenia in their Nations League opener. The hosts had an early goal disallowed for offside in Ljubljana. And following a thrilling end in the Azerbaijan F1 Grand Prix, George Russell held off Max Verstappen for victory. That's the latest from the Sky News Centre. I'm AJ Walsh.
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Welcome to the last hour of the Saturday afternoon show with me, Dave King. After 5 o'clock, it'll be all gold with my friend Nigel Gray. His show features popular music from the 60s and the 70s, so it's always worth a listen. In the meantime, we have plenty of music of all types, along with some local history.

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1: To Wilson's Wine Bank this Saturday evening from 7, when I'll be remembering how the charts used to sound. We'll have the top 5 of this week from a carefully chosen year, we'll have the birthday stars and a classic number 1. So if you're fed up with today's top 40, let's remember yesterday's top 40. Wilson's Wine Bank this Saturday evening from 7.

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We're also available on the hospital's Wi-Fi system via radioredhill.uk. So let's take a look at the place behind the name of one of the medical wards here at the East Surrey Hospital, and that's Tilgate. Tilgate is one of 14 neighbourhoods within the town of Crawley in West Sussex. The area contains a mixture of privately developed housing, self-build groups and ex-council housing. It's bordered by the districts of Furnace Green to the northeast, Southgate to the northwest and Broadfield to the southwest. Tilgate was mentioned in the 13th and 14th century tax returns with the inclusion of land owned by William Yieldgate. Within the Tilgate Forest in the 17th century was a furnace. In the 1860s, a large house, Tilgate Mansion, and an estate was created of 2,185 acres, which included 800 acres of woodland. The entrance in Tilgate Forest Lodge is near Three Bridges railway station. The supply ponds for the furnace survived and became Tilgate Lake within the estate. The estate was associated with the Jolliffe family and later the wealthy Nix family of bankers. With the creation of Crawley Newtown in 1947, the Tilgate area was proposed as a neighbourhood. Construction began in 1955. A reserved area for housing, Tilgate East, was developed as Furnace Green. Tilgate had a population of 7,130 people in 1981.

Dave King here on Radio Red Hill. Remember that after the 5 o'clock news, Nigel Gray plays the best music from the 60s and the 70s in all gold. It's a great listen, so stay tuned.

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Well, that's just about it from me and the Saturday afternoon show. I hope you've enjoyed the last 3 hours. I've definitely enjoyed keeping you company. The 5 o'clock news beckons, so it's bye from me. And stay tuned to Radio Redhill for the news. And then it's Nigel Gray with All Gold. Bye for now.

Hey, we'll be home tonight by the light of the silvery moon. And my heart's a thumping like a mandolin a plucking a tune. When I get home.

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0: has a long way to run. He's released a statement in response to reports the club has been found guilty of the majority of 115 allegations of financial regulation breaches between 2009 and 2018. The city chairman says their confidence and intent is proving the club's innocence is just as strong. Our sports correspondent Rob Harris has been reading his open letter.
1: There are many things that I would like to be able to share with you to help you understand why we feel so confident in our position, but the strict confidentiality of the legal process and our determination to respect it means I cannot do that at the moment.
0: The Football Association of Ireland has confirmed tomorrow's Nations League game against Israel will go ahead after a player vote. The fixture in Hungary was in doubt after campaigners' concerns over the war in Gaza. Donald Trump says he rejects Iran's proposals to open the Strait of Hormuz. Tehran offered a deal if the US met certain conditions. It's understood Heathrow's third runway has been delayed until 2039. The Department for Transport says the original deadline of 4 years earlier was always ambitious. Robbie Williams has told fans he's broken-hearted after his concert in Peru was cancelled.
2: It is beyond our control. It's nothing to do with us. We'll be back as soon as we can be back. God bless you.
0: The singer was speaking outside his hotel after the arena he was due to perform in Lima was closed for safety reasons. The show's being rescheduled. In sport, we will have the Formula One result in just a moment. New Scotland manager Sebastian Pocinoli had to make do with a point as his team were held to a goalless Nations League draw away to Slovenia in his first game in charge. And George Russell has won the Azerbaijan Grand Prix, his third victory of the season for Mercedes. Max Verstappen was second. That's the latest. I'm AJ Walsh.

0: You're listening to All Gold from Radio Redhill on a Saturday evening. And following this programme at 7 o'clock tonight, it's Wilson's Wind Back. That's Ian Wilson winding the clock back and counting down those charts from the past. At 8.30, your Saturday requests. Then at 10 o'clock, it's Tunes at 10, taking us up till 11 o'clock when we have the Repeat Zone. That's another chance to this evening's programmes, Wilson's Wind Back and your requests. That's until 2 o'clock when we have music through the night. That's all coming up here on Radio Redhill, your very own hospital radio station.
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0: 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I'm Nigel Gray, and we'll have the Golden Fact File coming up for you straight after the break.
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0: The All Gold Golden Fact File now looks at the revered London-based mod quartet, The Small Faces. The group consisted of Steve Marriott, Ronnie Lane, Ian McLagan and Kenny Jones, although it was Steve Marriott and Ronnie Lane who wrote most of the act's UK hits. The Small Faces scored a total of 8 top 10 UK chart entries, their only number one being All or Nothing in 1966. Further international fame came when Steve Marriott formed Humble Pie and other members formed The Faces. Time now on All Gold from Radio Redhill to hear from The Small Faces.

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0: From the Sky News Centre at 6, Manchester City chairman Khaldun Al-Mubarak has reaffirmed his belief the club will prove their innocence in their Premier League financial rules case. It's understood the process is moving to the appeal stage after reports claimed most of the 115 charges against the club were found to have been proven by an independent tribunal. Former City chairman David Bernstein wants a swift resolution.
1: I really hope that this gets dealt with promptly and quickly and also openly, because it's very much been held in secret up to now in camera, which I don't think is a very healthy thing. So I would like to see it open and certainly speedy.
0: Andy Burnham's announced a new scheme to help first-time buyers get on the housing ladder with just a 2%.

0: 2.5% deposit. Details will be revealed at next month's budget. It's been confirmed tomorrow's Nations League game between Ireland and Israel will go ahead after a player vote. Ireland's manager Heimir Hallgrimsson insists their intentions are purely sport-based.
1: We are not supporting anything that's happened in Gaza. We are playing this fixture because it's the rules of our game. We are playing this fixture because it's the rule of the competition we are in. We said from the beginning, nobody is comfortable playing this game for so many reasons.
0: Hundreds of thousands of people have joined Pope Leo for an open-air mass in Paris. It's the first papal visit to France in 18 years. A gang that plotted to import cocaine and ketamine into the UK, hidden in frozen fish, has been jailed for a total of more than 71 years. It followed a long-running investigation into the so-called fish conspiracy. In sport, Scotland began their Nations League campaign with a goalless draw away to Slovenia in their first game under new manager Sebastian Pocconoli. England kick off against world champion Spain at Wembley this evening. George Russell has won the Azerbaijan F1 Grand Prix following a thrilling finish with Max Verstappen in Baku. And England's women grabbed a last-gasp 26-19 victory over New Zealand in rugby's Unions.

0: This is All Gold from Radio Red Hill, and today being Saturday, it means that tomorrow obviously is Sunday. And just a reminder that on Sunday the programme starts at 5:30 rather than 5:00. We have the chapel service for you from 5:00 until 5:30 here on Radio Red Hill.
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Over now to the all-gold Golden Fact File to look at the early career of the Big O, Roy Orbison. He formed his first group at the tender age of 13, the Wink Westerners, and after appearing on a local radio talent show, he then formed the Teen Kings whilst at university, and he made his first record after encouragement from college friend Pat Boone in 1955. Boosted by some success as a songwriter, he wrote Claudette for the Everly Brothers. Not many people know that. Roy Orbison moved to Nashville and signed with RCA. Eventually, he found the right formula with Only the Lonely, a US number 2 and a UK number 1 in the summer of 1960. Orbison's records were characterised by romantic themes and vocal crescendos, although he could rock and roll with the best of them. His dramatic stage presence was heightened by an almost motionless delivery and black outfits, and he never removed those dark glasses. 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

Well, that's it for this Saturday evening here on Radio Red Hills All Gold with me, Nigel Gray. The programme will return tomorrow evening, that's Sunday, at 5:30 p.m. That's slightly different time, but 5:30 p.m. tomorrow being Sunday. 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

0: From the Sky News Centre at 7 in breaking news, Northern Ireland's High Courts temporarily blocked a unionist parade passing through a predominantly nationalist area of Portadown. Residents put forward a challenge to members of the Orange Order marching down Garvahy Road, a notorious flashpoint during the Troubles. First-time buyers in England could soon get onto the property ladder with a deposit of just 2.5%. There are some conditions applying to new builds from developers signed up to the newly announced Your First Home scheme. It'll be funded by 20% government-backed equity loans. Full details will come in next month's budget, but the funding's due to come from reprioritised cash. Here's Work and Pensions Secretary Pat McFadden.
1: There are still affordability checks on any mortgage. People will look at how much income people have got and whether they can meet the payments. We hope that this will help more people own their own homes and also provide a much needed boost to the construction industry.
0: Manchester City's chairman says while there's so much noise swirling around the club, nothing has changed as they maintain their innocence in their financial case. It's been reported the side's been found guilty of the majority of rule-breaking charges it faced. Donald Trump says he rejects Iran's proposal to reopen the Strait of Hormuz. Tehran offered a deal with certain US conditions. Prince Harry says it's great to be back in the UK. The Duke

0: of Sussex has told Canadian TV his kids are happy in school. And England kick off their first game since the World Cup later this hour when they face Spain in the Nations League at Wembley. Captain Harry Kane says the team are hungry to thrive.
1: The quicker you can start putting in good performances, especially against bigger teams, so I think it's a good thing that we're playing against Spain and Croatia and these top teams, because if you do win those games, I think it then brings you back to the excitement of what's to come. Can we win the Nations League? Can we win the Euros?
0: Sebastian Pokanoli has begun his time in charge of Scotland with a 0-0 draw away to Slovenia. The Scots next host Switzerland on Tuesday before a game against North Macedonia. That's the latest on HBO.
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0: Hi, very good evening to you. Welcome along to Wilson's Winebank. Tonight we have the top five from this week in 1979. We have a classic number one from 1986. We have the musical birthday stars, but we get right underway with this one from the Pet Shop Boys.
1: Dictation enforced in Afghanistan. Revolution.

The Pet Shop Boys, and it's all right. It's time for our top five countdown. It's the weekend in the 29th of September, 1979, and our top five countdown this week starts at number 9. Well, why not? And down to this week's number 9 is the Crusaders and Street Life.

0: That's Blondie. And Dreaming. New entry this week back in 1979, and before that at 9 it was The Crusaders and Street Life, which of course is an uncredited Randy Crawford, and in between that we didn't hear The Commodores and Sail On. We will hear Cliff Richard though with We Don't Talk Anymore. I don't know why we don't talk anymore, maybe it was something I said one day, but he's down to this week's number 6 in 1979, and we'll hear that right after the break.
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The Electric Light Orchestra disappearing into a load of echoes there. And Don't Bring Me Down. And before that at six, it was Cliff Richard and We Don't Talk Anymore. The hit parade from this week in 1979, numbers 6 and 5 there. And up to this week's number 4 is Dollar. Love's Got a Hold on Me.

The Bellamy Brothers, and if I said you had a beautiful body, would you hold it against me? Well, I'm not sure about that. I'll have to put that out to committee. Up to this week's number three, back in 1979. At number four, it was Dollar, Love's Got a Hold on Me. And at number two, down from last week's number one, Gary Numan. Well, he's off, he's in his cars.

Gary Numan and Cars. Down to this week's number two back in 1979, which means there's something new at the top of the charts, and it's The Police. Message in a Bottle.

0: That's the Police, Message in a Bottle, number one on this day back in 1979. It's high time we did this.
1: The Birthday Stars.
0: Yes, musical birthday stars for today, the 26th of September. And born this day, 1948, Tyrone Porter from the Doobie Brothers was born. 1945, Brian Ferry was born. And here he is with Slave to Love.

On this day, 1945, Brian Ferry and Slave to Love. Also on this day, 1948, Olivia Newton-John, and here she is with I Honestly Love You.

Culture Club, and It's a Miracle. We're going to have a classic number one in around about 25 minutes time. This week we go back to 1986, 4 weeks at the top of the chart for a duo, and the guy from the duo has hits in other bands. I'll give you more clues as we get closer to that. In the meantime, though, this is the Bee Gees and Shh, It's a Secret Love.

Fading away into the distance, the Bee Gees and Secret Love from, testing my memory, 1991? Yes, something like that. We have a classic number one from 1986 after the news. And now a song that never got to number one. A very famous song that only got to number two from Ultravox.

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0: From the Sky News Centre at 8, a Northern Irish court temporarily blocked members of the Orange Order from marching through a predominantly Catholic area scheduled for tomorrow. Their parades along Garvaghy Road in Portadown have been banned since 1998. A challenge to a decision to overturn that was brought by those who live there. Resident spokesperson Brendan McConney says the Orange Order's appeal has been heard this evening.
1: Got the first step in our favour. We now must ensure that we get the next step in our favour.
0: Andy Burnham's announced a new scheme to help first-time buyers in England get on the housing ladder with just a 2.5% deposit. Details will be revealed at next month's budget. Manchester City's chairman says while there's so much noise swirling around the club, nothing has changed as they maintain their innocence in their financial case. It's been reported the side's been found guilty of the majority of rule-breaking charges it faced. Pope Leo has arrived in Lourdes on the second day of his papal visit to France. It's after an estimated 800,000 worshippers attended an outdoor mass in Paris earlier. Tomorrow, the pontiff will meet survivors of clerical sexual abuse. In sport, England are playing Spain in the Nations League in their first game since this summer's World Cup. Live now to David Garrett at Wembley.
2: England 0, Spain 1, disastrous start for Thomas Tuchel post-World Cup. Mark Gay with a calamitous error. Well, it wasn't even a back pass caught in possession before he released the ball by Lamine Yamal. And before Yamal had got onto the ball, he put it past James Trafford in the goal. The youngster finishing easily. It was too easy for him, though. Ferran Torres thought he had two with a header, but caught offside. Anthony Gordon with a good run down the left, trying to spark England into life, but Simon down to get the cross. England 0, Spain 1.
0: New Scotland manager Sebastian Pokanoli had to make do with a point as his team were held to a goalless draw away to Slovenia in his first game in charge. And George Russell has

0: won the Azerbaijan Grand Prix.
1: Ian Wilson on Radio Red Hill.

Welcome back to the second part of tonight's Wilson's Wine Bank. We're going to have our classic number one in around about 15 minutes' time. This week we go back to 1986, 4 weeks at the top of the chart for a male-female duo. The guy had hits elsewhere, and I'll give you a few more clues before we get there. Right now, though, it's time for our classic rock track. This week is David Bowie, Rebel Rebel.

Fuzzbox and Pink Sunshine. Oh, nice summery song, that one. I think the summer's come and been and not coming back till next year now. Now, I've been sailing you down the river a little bit with my clues to our classic number one, because I said it's a male and female duo. Actually, no. I got confused, because when we hear the song in about 5 minutes' time, you will hear a female soloist on it who was a guest, not part of the band. Well, who knew? Well, I bet Nick Hutchings knew, because Nick Hutchings knows everything about music. But no, that one had escaped me. And one of the members actually appears on television quite a bit now, but in a totally different role. Find out who and why after this from Belinda.

Belinda Carlisle and Live Your Life, Be Free. It's time for our classic number one. We go back to 1986, 4 weeks at the top of the chart. And it's the Communards, which was Richard Coles, who is these days a religious person. I was going to say his title, then I realised I might not get that right, so we'll avoid that. And also Jimmy Somerville. And they were saying back in 1986, "Don't leave me this way."

0: The Communards. Number one on this day back in 1986. Now, hands off that.
1: Can't touch this. You can't touch this. You can't touch this.

MC Hammer and You Can't Touch This. And that just about wraps it up for Wilson's Wine Bag for this week. Back at the same time, 7 o'clock next Saturday evening. Playing us out this week, this is a great song by the Scorpions from the early 90s, The Wind of Change. From Wilson's Wine Bag, good night.

0: Hello and welcome to your Saturday Requests. You're with the show where we play where we play what you want to hear. I always got my tongue twisted on that. Anyway, this is The Request Show and it's Saturday. I'm Connor Gray.
1: And I'm Sean Wallace.
0: And we're very lucky to be here with you tonight. So I've been around the wards visiting a few of you. I went around Capel Annex, Capel Ward, the main ward, and also Cheldon Ward. So some of those are sprinkled in tonight's show, but we do have quite a lot to get through from some of the other nights that people have been collecting. So to get started, we're going to start with you, Colin, on the Capel Annex, and we're going to play you some Rolling Stones.
1: Cyril, you're on the Nutfield Ward. We've got something from the 60s for you.
0: Then James on the Cheldon Ward. We're going to be playing you your first choice of anything rock and roll.
1: Susan, you're on the Brook Ward. We've got some Boney M for you.
0: And then we're playing some REM for Nick on the Cape Lennox.
1: Peter, on the Nutfield Ward. We've got Queen for you.
0: Judith on the Cheldon Ward. Paul Simon's going to be popping by just for you.
1: Back on the Nutfield Ward. Christine, we've got some George Michael for you.
0: And then Susan on the Cheldon Ward, and we're going to be playing your request for Rod Stewart.
1: Kevin is a housekeeper on the Brook Ward. We've got some Jerry Lee Lewis for you.
0: Christopher on Lye Ward, you've requested some more Steely Dan.
1: Patrick on the Nuffield Ward, we've got some Vivaldi for you.
0: And then we're going to go to the Charwood Ward where we find Ed, and we're going to play your request by Paul Weller.
1: For Michelle, who's a member of staff on the Lye Ward, we've got something coming up.
0: Simon on Nutfield Ward, you're going to hear a track by Susie and the Banshees.
1: Ronald on the Brook Ward, we've got some Glen Campbell for you.
0: Someone on Lye Ward in Bay 1, we're going to be playing you some Ray Charles.
1: Hannah, you're on the Lye Ward too, we've got some Benson Boone for you.
0: And then as usual, Kel, you've emailed in and well, you've given us lots of great requests as always. We're going to play some Frankie Goes to Hollywood tonight.
1: And then for Tony on the Brook Ward, we've got some Johnny Cash.
0: And that will be our show. With all that to get through, why not get started right away? And like I say, we are going to start with you, Colin, on the Capel Annex. I saw you tonight. Well, your first request was for the Rolling Stones. It's a track we play quite a bit, so quite a popular choice. Well done. And it's Can't Get No Satisfaction.

0: There they go, rolling away there. That's the Rolling Stones with I Can't Get No Satisfaction. And that was for you, Colin, on the K-Planet. That's your first choice. And like I say, you've made a couple of choices. So tomorrow on your Sunday request, which is, of course, from 10 a.m. till noon, you're going to hear David Bowie and Starman. And then you're going to finish your lot of requests with Steve Harley and Cockney Rebels. Come up and see me, make me smile.
1: Now we come to the Nutfield Ward, and Cyril, you said you'd like to hear something from the 1960s that's calm. So I hope this one fits the bill. It's the Tremolos, and Silence is Golden.

0: tremolos and Silence is Golden. That was for Cyril on the Nutfield Ward.
1: Brilliant. And now we say hello to James on the Charlton Ward. You wanted anything rock and roll. You gave us a couple of decades to choose from, 80s, 60s and 50s to be precise. So since you left it up to us, the first choice tonight is by Dion. This is Runaround Sue.

0: Some early 60s rock and roll there. The first choice for James on the Child and Ward, that was Dion and Run Around Sue.
1: Now we're coming to Susan on the Brook Ward. And Susan, you're a fan of Boney M, and we played you Rivers of Babylon yesterday, and we thought we'd play you another one tonight. So this is Rasputin.

0: Boney M. and Rasputin. That was for Susan on the Brook Ward.
1: Brilliant. We're now going to say hi to Nick on OK Planex. We had quite a chat about lots of different types of music that you like. Your first request was by REM, and this is Losing My Religion.

0: REM, Losing My Religion, the first choice of Nick on the Capel Annex, and you're going to have some Led Zeppelin tomorrow with Kashmir, and then if we've got it, we'll try and play some Cardiacs and The Big Ship, and Slow Dive and Kisses, which is a kind of shoegaze song there. So yeah, we'll try and do our best if we haven't got those tracks particularly.
1: Now we're coming back to the Nutfield Ward, and Peter, we played you the Bee Gees yesterday, and today you said you'd like to hear something by Queen, so I've chosen this one. I hope you like it. It's Somebody to Love.

There was Annie Lennox with No More I Love Yous, and that was the first choice of Judith on the Child Award. And stay tuned on your Sunday request. You're going to be hearing some Paul Simon, like I say, and then some Cat Stevens. So, like I say, stay tuned, Judith. And, well, if you'd also like to stay tuned on Sunday to hear the Sunday Colour Supplement,

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1: On this week's edition of the Sunday Colour Supplement, we'll be hearing all about the Redhill Local History Centre. Also, there'll be another chance to hear the Radio Redhill Gardens report about gardening in September. 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
4: We're back on the Nutfield Ward for our next request, and it's for Christine. We played you some Take That yesterday, and today you said you'd like to hear anything by George Michael. So I've chosen his duet with Mary J. Blige. This is As.

0: George Michael and Mary J. Blige there with As. That was for Christine on the Nutfield Order. Hope you enjoyed that, Christine. And don't forget to tune in to your Sunday requests tomorrow. Nigel will play you some Phil Collins.
1: Brilliant. And we say hi to Susan now on the Children Ward. I met you tonight. And, well, you made plenty of great requests, so thank you for that. We're starting them off with Rod Stewart. This is Sailing.

0: Rod Stewart sailing away there for Susan on the Charlton Ward. Hope you enjoy that first selection. And you've got plenty more coming up on your request. You've got John Paul Young with Lovers in the Air and The Shadows and The Deer Hunter. So I hope you enjoy all of those.
1: We're now coming to Kevin, who's a housekeeper on the Brook Ward. And Kevin, you're a fan of Jerry Lee Lewis. We played you one yesterday and we thought we'd play you another one tonight. This is Chantilly Lace.
2: Hello, you good-looking thing, you. Yeah, huh? Now, this is the killer speaking. Do I like what? I-

Schlager. Wow, baby, that's what I like. Huh? Well, I what? Do I what? Well, I what? Can't never tell, baby.

0: Jerry Lee Lewis with his take on Chantilly Lace. That was for Kevin, who's a housekeeper on the Brook Ward.
1: Would you like to hear your favourite music on Radio Redhill? 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Just let us know your choice along with your name and ward. We look forward to playing your request.
2: Yes, we really do. And if you'd like to make a request, then please follow those instructions. That's exactly what Christopher did. Spoke to Odette the other night on Lye Ward. And your request is Steely Dan. You previously had Hate and Divorce, which was your first. Well, and you left it up to us, basically, so that was the first choice. You wanted some more tonight, so we're going to play more Steely Dan. Again, our choice tonight is Josie.

0: There he goes, that's Steely Dan with Josie, and hopefully those choices were good for you, Christopher, on the Lye Ward.
1: We're staying on the Lye Ward now and coming to Michelle, who's a member of staff there. You asked for some jolly, happy music, so I hope you like this one. This is Mama Cass, and it's getting better.

0: Mama Cass, and it's getting better. I hope you enjoyed that, Michelle, who's a member of staff on the Lye Ward.
1: Indeed, brilliant track there. Now we're going to say hello to Ed on the Charwood Ward. You're a big fan of Paul Weller, it seems. We had You Do Something to Me last night. We're now going to play more by Paul Weller. This is All I Want to Do Is Be With You.

0: All I want to do is be with you, Paul Weller, and that romantic sentiment was for you, Ed, on the Charwood Ward. Hope you enjoyed your picks for us from Paul Weller. You might hear more from the man himself tomorrow.
1: Now we're coming to Ronald on the Brook Ward, and we've got some Glen Campbell for you, Ronald. We've chosen this one, so I hope you like it. It's Wichita Line Man.

0: Glenn Campbell and Wichita Lineman for Ronald on the Brook Ward.
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3: Welcome back to Your Saturday Request. Last half an hour now, we're going to kick it off with Simon on the Nutfield Ward. You previously had some Cure, Friday, it was Friday, I'm in love. And on Saturday, well, we've got Susie and the Banshees, Dear Prudence.

0: Susie and the Banshees there with Dear Prudence, and that was for Simon on the Nutfield Ward.
1: We're staying on the Nutfield Ward and moving to Patrick. Patrick, you asked for some classical music. In particular, you requested some Vivaldi. So I've chosen this one for you. I hope you like it. It's Vivaldi's Concerto in B-flat major for oboe, violin and strings. This is the first movement, Allegro, and it's performed here by the English Concert, conducted by Trevor Pinnock, with David Reichenberg on the oboe and Simon Standage on the violin.

0: Vivaldi's Concerto in B-flat major for oboe, violin and strings. That was the first movement Allegro, performed by the English Concert, conducted by Trevor Pinnock, with David Reichenberg on the oboe and Simon Standage on the violin. And that was for Patrick on the Natfield Ward.
1: Brilliant. Now we're going to have a short, sharp blast of music for someone on Bay 1 in the Lye Ward. You've requested a few tracks. This is your choice tonight. Ray Charles with Hit the Road, Jack.

0: We sure did hit the road very quickly there. That was Hit the Road, Jack. We're by Ray Charles. And someone in Bay One, you're going to hear some Louis Armstrong on tomorrow's show.
1: Now we're coming to Hannah on the Lye Ward. And Hannah, you're a fan of Benson Boone. We played you Beautiful Things yesterday. And today we're going to play Sorry, I'm Here for Someone Else.

0: Benson Boone and Sorry I'm Here for Someone Else. That was for Hannah on the live ward.
1: Indeed, and now we say hello to Kel, who has emailed in, and thank you for doing so. You've had a track last night by Graham Parker and The Rumour, Hold Back the Night. Your request for tonight, among plenty of requests to get through, and this is Frankie Goes to Hollywood, and this particular track, Rage Hard.

0: And that was quite something. That was Franka Goes to Hollywood with Rage Hard. And stay tuned, Kel, as on your Sunday request, you're going to hear Kiss and Detroit Rock City. And then your fourth choice, which is Alice Cooper and Under My Wheels.
1: Now we're coming to Tony on the Brook Ward. Tony, we played you some Taylor Swift yesterday, and your second choice was for anything by Johnny Cash. So I've chosen I Walk the Line.

0: I keep a close watch on this heart of mine. I keep my eyes wide open all the time. I keep the ends out for the tie that binds. Because you're mine, I walk the line.
1: Johnny Cash and I Walk the Line. That was for Tony on the Brook Ward.
2: Brilliant. And now for everyone who didn't have a request tonight, we've got a song lined up for you that we selected. Here it is. It's Billy Joel and The Longest Time.

0: Billy Joel and The Longest Time, that's for everyone tonight. And I hope you've really enjoyed tonight's show. I've been Conor Gray, and it's time to say goodbye.
1: Indeed it is. It's goodbye from me too, Sean Wallace. Don't forget, coming up next, it's Tunes at 10 to hopefully lull you off to sleep. But if that doesn't work, the Repeat Zone is here between 11 p.m. and 2 a.m. and then through the night between 2 and 6 a.m, music to keep you company in the small hours. And then, of course, at 6 o'clock in the morning, Katie Child is back with Breakfast with Katie Child. And Nick will be here at 10 o'clock with his show, bringing you lots of good music, fascinating facts, local news and Dave King's classical spot. But for now, good night.
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0: From the Sky News Centre at 10, Northern Ireland's High Courts temporarily blocked a unionist parade passing through a predominantly nationalist area of Portadown. Residents put forward a challenge to members of the Orange Order marching down Garvahy Road. First-time buyers in England could soon get onto the property ladder with a deposit of just 2.5%. There are some conditions applying to new builds from developers signed up to the newly announced Your First Home scheme. Full details will come in next month's budget. Here's Work and Pensions Secretary Pat McFadden.
1: There are still affordability checks on any mortgage. People will look at how much income people have got and whether they can meet the payments. We hope that this will help more people own their own homes and also provide a much needed boost to the construction industry.
0: Manchester City chairman Khaldun Al-Mubarak has reaffirmed his belief the club will prove their innocence in their Premier League financial rules case. It's after reports claimed most of the 115 charges against the club were upheld by a tribunal. Republic of Ireland goalkeeper Gavin Bezunu's announced he won't play in tomorrow's Nations League match against Israel in Hungary. It was confirmed earlier the fixture will go ahead after campaigners called for a boycott over the war in Gaza. Pope Leo has arrived in Lourdes on the second day of the first papal visit to France in 18 years. It's after an estimated 800,000 worshippers attended an outdoor mass in Paris earlier.

0: Tomorrow, the pontiff will meet survivors of clerical sexual abuse. England let a lead slip in a 3-2 defeat in Spain in their Nations League opener. Captain Harry Kane scored but also missed a penalty at Wembley. Scotland got a goalless draw away to Slovenia. The Scots host Switzerland on Tuesday. That's the latest. I'm AJ Walsh.
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1: On this week's edition of the Sunday Colour Supplement, we'll be hearing all about the Red Hill Local History Centre. Also, there'll be another chance to hear the Radio Red Hill Gardens report about gardening in September. You can hear the local sports report and the What's On guide. 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
5: 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Three nice, neat lines. 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All three neat.
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0: From the Sky News Centre at 11. Unionists are appealing a Belfast High Court decision to temporarily stop an Orange Order march tomorrow through a predominantly nationalist area of Portadown. The route's been banned for almost 30 years, but a decision was made recently to allow a parade. Residents of Galvaki Road challenged it. The DUP's Carla Lockhart says it's premature to say it won't be happening.
1: The balaclava really has slipped with regards to Sinn Féin and the mob that is trying to rule in Northern Ireland. Threats of violence will not achieve your outcome.
0: First-time buyers in England could soon get onto the property ladder with a deposit of just 2.5%. There are some conditions applying to new builds from developers signed up to the newly announced Your First Home scheme. The chairman of Manchester City has reaffirmed his belief the club will prove their innocence in their Premier League financial rules case. It's after reports claimed most of the 115 charges against the club were upheld by a tribunal. The Republic of Ireland will wear black armbands for tomorrow's Nations League match against Israel in recognition of lives lost in the Gaza conflict. The game will go ahead after a significant majority of the squad voted to play, although one player has withdrawn. England couldn't hold on to a 2-1 lead as they suffered a 3-2 defeat to Spain in their Nations League opener. Captain Harry Kane missed a penalty but did get a goal in the first half at Wembley. Fellow scorer Anthony Gordon says he's experiencing different emotions.
2: I'm really proud of how we performed because I thought we were exciting. I thought we'd done, after the summer and all the controversy, we'd done everything everybody had asked from us. We'd done what we'd spoke about ourselves. And sometimes you're going to lose games against the best in the world. The mix bit comes from the mistakes.
0: That's the latest. I'm Daisy Steele.
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0: And a very good evening to you. Welcome along to Wilson's Winebank. Tonight we have the top five from this week in 1979. We have a classic number one from 1986. We have the musical birthday stars. But we get right underway with this one from the Pet Shop Boys.
1: Dictation being forced in Afghanistan. Revolution in

The Pet Shop Boys, and it's all right. It's time for our top five countdown. It's the week ending the 29th of September, 1979, and our top five countdown this week starts at number 9. Well, why not? And down to this week's number 9 is the Crusaders and Street Life.

0: That's Blondie. And Dreaming. New entry this week back in 1979, and before that at 9 it was The Crusaders and Street Life, which of course is an uncredited Randy Crawford, and in between that we didn't hear The Commodores and Sail On. We will hear Cliff Richard though with We Don't Talk Anymore. I don't know why we don't talk anymore, maybe it was something I said one day, but he's down to this week's number 6 in 1979, and we'll hear that right after the break.
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The Alidri Light Orchestra disappearing into a load of echoes there. And Don't Bring Me Down. And before that at six, it was Cliff Richard and We Don't Talk Anymore. Yes, Hit Parade from this week in 1979, numbers 6 and 5 there. And up to this week's number 4 is Dollar. Love's Got a Hold on Me.

The Bellamy Brothers, and if I said you had a beautiful body, would you hold it against me? Well, I'm not sure about that. I'll have to put that out to committee. Up to this week's number three, back in 1979. At number four, it was Dollar, Love's Got a Hold on Me. And at number two, down from last week's number one, Gary Numan. Well, he's off, he's in his cars.

Gary Numan and Cars, down to this week's number two back in 1979, which means there's something new at the top of the charts, and it's The Police. Message in a Bottle.

0: That's the Police, Message in a Bottle, number one on this day back in 1979. It's high time we did this.
1: The Birthday Stars.
0: Yes, musical birthday stars for today, the 26th of September. And born this day, 1948, Tyrone Porter from the Doobie Brothers was born. 1945, Brian Ferry was born. And here he is with Slave to Love.

On this day, 1945, Brian Ferry and Slave to Love. Also on this day, 1948, Olivia Newton-John, and here she is with I Honestly Love You.

Culture Club and It's a Miracle. We're going to have a classic number one in around about 25 minutes time. This week we go back to 1986, 4 weeks at the top of the chart for a duo. And the guy from the duo has hits in other bands. I'll give you more clues as we get closer to that. In the meantime, though, this is the Bee Gees and Shh, It's a Secret Love.

Fading away into the distance, the Bee Gees and Secret Love from, testing my memory, 1991? Yes, yeah, something like that. We have a classic number one from 1986 after the news. And now a song that never got to number one. A very famous song that only got to number two from Ultravox.

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0: From the Sky News Centre at midnight, Northern Ireland's High Court has temporarily blocked a unionist parade passing through a predominantly nationalist area of Portadown. Residents put forward a challenge to members of the Orange Order marching down Garvaghy Road. First-time buyers in England could soon get onto the property ladder with a deposit of just 2.5%. There are some conditions applying to new builds from developers signed up to the newly announced Your First Home scheme. Full details will come in next month's budget. Here's Work and Pension Secretary Pat McFadden.
1: There are still affordability checks on any mortgage. People will look at how much income people have got and whether they can meet the payments. We hope that this will help more people own their own homes and also provide a much needed boost to the construction industry.
0: US President Donald Trump has rejected an Iranian proposal to reopen the Strait of Hormuz to commercial shipping within a week. He told reporters at the White House that Tehran wants to make a deal where they open the strait immediately because they're losing so badly. Manchester City chairman Khaldun Al-Mubarak has reaffirmed his belief the club will prove their innocence in their Premier League financial rules case. It's after reports claimed most of the 115 charges against the club were upheld by a tribunal. Anthony Gordon and Harry Kane had given the hosts a 2-1 half-time lead at Wembley. The England captain also missed a penalty, but manager Thomas Tuchel says they did a lot well after going behind early.
2: We played more and more in the opponent's half. We had an incredible number throughout the game, but especially in the first half of high ball wins, played very brave against the ball, pushed them back, got better and better with the ball, played more and more in the opponent's half, created more and more.
0: And Sebastian Pocconelli began his time in charge of Scotland with a 0-0 draw away to Slovenia. That's the latest. I'm Daisy Steele.
3: Ian Wilson on Radio Red Hill.

Welcome back to the second part of tonight's Wilson's Wine Bag. We're going to have our classic number one in around about 15 minutes' time. This week we go back to 1986, 4 weeks at the top of the chart for a male-female duo. The guy had hits elsewhere. And I'll give you a few more clues before we get there. Right now, though, it's time for our classic rock track. This week is David Bowie, Rebel Rebel.

Fuzzbox and Pink Sunshine. Oh, nice summery song, that one. I think the summer's come and been and not coming back till next year now. Now, I've been sailing you down the river a little bit with my clues to our classic number one, because I said it's a male and female duo. Actually, no. I got confused, because when we hear the song in about 5 minutes' time, you will hear a female soloist on it who was a guest, not part of the band. Well, who knew? Well, I bet Nick Hutchings knew, because Nick Hutchings knows everything about music. But no, that one had escaped me. And one of the members actually appears on television quite a bit now, but in a totally different role. Find out who and why after this from Belinda.

Belinda Carlisle and Live Your Life, Be Free. It's time for our classic number one. We go back to 1986, 4 weeks at the top of the chart. And it's the Communards, which was Richard Coles, who is these days a religious person. I was going to say his title, then I realised I might not get that right, so we'll avoid that. And also Jimmy Somerville. And they were saying back in 1986, don't leave me this way.

0: The Communards. Number one on this day back in 1986. Now, hands off that.
1: You can't touch this. You can't touch this. You can't touch this.

MC Hammer and You Can't Touch This. And that just about wraps it up for Wilson's Wine Bag for this week. Back at the same time, 7 o'clock next Saturday evening. Playing us out this week, this is a great song by the Scorpions from the early 90s, The Wind of Change. From Wilson's Wine Bag, good night.

0: Hello and welcome to your Saturday Requests. You're with the show where we play what you want to hear. I always got my tongue twisted on that. Anyway, this is the Request Show and it's Saturday. I'm Connor Gray.
1: And I'm Sean Wallace.
0: And we're very lucky to be here with you tonight. So I've been around the wards visiting a few of you. I went around Capel Annex, Capel Ward, the main ward, and also Cheldon Ward. So some of those are sprinkled in tonight's show, but we do have quite a lot to get through from some of the other nights that people have been collecting. So to get started, we're going to start with you, Colin, on the Capel Annex, and we're going to play some Rolling Stones.
1: Cyril, you're on the Nutfield Ward. We've got something from the 60s for you.
0: Then James on the Cheldon Ward. We're going to be playing you your first choice of anything rock and roll.
1: Susan, you're on the Brook Ward. We've got some Boney M for you.
0: And then we're playing some REM for Nick on the Capel Annex.
1: Peter, on the Nutfield Ward. We've got Queen for you.
0: Judith on the Cheldon Ward. Paul Simon's going to be popping by just for you.
1: Back on the Nutfield Ward. Christine, we've got some George Michael for you.
0: And then Susan on the Cheldon Ward, we're going to be playing your request for Rod Stewart.
1: Kevin is a housekeeper on the Brook Ward. We've got some Jerry Lee Lewis for you.
0: Christopher on Lye Ward, you've requested some more Steely Dan.
1: Patrick on the Nuffield Ward, we've got some Vivaldi for you.
0: And then we're going to go to the Charwood Ward where we find Ed, and we're going to play your request by Paul Weller.
1: For Michelle, who's a member of staff on the Lye Ward, we've got something coming up.
0: Simon on Nutfield Ward, you're going to hear a track by Susie and the Banshees.
1: Ronald on the Brook Ward, we've got some Glen Campbell for you.
0: Someone on Lye Ward in Bay 1, we're going to be playing you some Ray Charles.
1: Hannah, you're on the Lye Ward too, we've got some Benson Boone for you.
0: And then as usual, Kel, you've emailed in and, you've given us lots of great requests as always. We're going to play some Frankie Goes to Hollywood tonight.
1: And then for Tony on the Brook Ward, we've got some Johnny Cash.
0: And that will be our show. Well, with all that to get through, why not get started right away? And like I say, we are going to start with you, Colin, on the Capel Annex. I saw you tonight. Your first request was for the Rolling Stones. It's a track we play quite a bit, so quite a popular choice. Well done. And it's Can't Get No Satisfaction.

0: There they go, rolling away there. That's the Rolling Stones with I Can't Get No Satisfaction. And that was for you, Colin, on the K-Planet. That's your first choice. And like I say, you've made a couple of choices. So tomorrow on your Sunday request, which is, of course, from 10 a.m. till noon, you're going to hear David Bowie and Starman. And then you're going to finish your lot of requests with Steve Harley and Cockney Rebels. Come up and see me, make me smile.
1: Now we come to the Nutfield Ward, and Cyril, you said you'd like to hear something from the 1960s that's calm. So I hope this one fits the bill. It's the Tremolos, and Silence is Golden.

0: The Tremolos and Silence is Golden. That was for Cyril on the Nutfield Ward.
1: Brilliant. And now we say hello to James on the Charlton Ward. You wanted anything rock and roll. You gave us a couple of decades to choose from, 80s, 60s and 50s to be precise. So since you left it up to us, the first choice tonight is by Dion. This is Run Around Sue.

0: Some early 60s rock and roll there. The first choice for James on the Child and Ward, that was Dion and Runaround Sue.
1: Now we're coming to Susan on the Brook Ward. And Susan, you're a fan of Boney M. We played you Rivers of Babylon yesterday, and we thought we'd play you another one tonight. So this is Rasputin.

0: Boney M. And Rasputin, that was for Susan on the Brook Ward.
1: Brilliant. We're now going to say hi to Nick on the Cable Annex. We had quite a chat about lots of different types of music that you like. Your first request was by REM, and this is Losing My Religion.

0: Oh yeah, and Losing My Religion, the first choice of Nick on the Capel Annex, and you're going to have some Led Zeppelin tomorrow with Kashmir, and then if we've got it, we'll try and play some Cardiacs and The Big Ship, and a Slow Dive and Kisses, which is a kind of shoegaze song there. So yeah, we'll try and do our best if we haven't got those tracks particularly.
1: Now we're coming back to the Nutfield Ward, and Peter, we played you the Bee Gees yesterday, and today you said you'd like to hear something by Queen, so I've chosen this one. I hope you like it. It's Somebody to Love.

0: Queen and Somebody to Love. That was for Peter on the Nutfield Ward.
1: Brilliant. Now, hello to Judith on the Charlton Ward. I may have said earlier that we're going to play Paul Simon tonight, but actually the person I heard parking in the parking lot outside that's popped in is actually Annie Lennox, your third request. So we are going to hear Paul Simon tomorrow, I think, but we're actually going to play, yeah, your third choice tonight, which is Annie Lennox. You wanted anything by Annie, so we've chosen for you. This is No More I Love Yous.